0: Hey, it's Billy the Kid from Billy the Kid in the Morning with Dirty Little Secrets at 7:30 and 9:30 every weekday morning on Mix 102.9. Coming up Monday. This woman says that most people do this or have done it while they're working.
1: Oh.
0: I never have. Well, maybe I have. We're going to talk about it. 7:30, another Dirty Little Secret on Mix 102.9.

It is a Frankie VN Sunday Night Style inside this long weekend, man. Mix 2.9. Summer send-off is in full effect, you. The family going to Disney World. The chance to win will happen around 7:40. Hang for that. We throw it back with Shaggy, Bruno Mars, Justin Bieber. It's all coming up, man, right now. Requested by Avril Lavigne. Kicking things off. Come on.

0: And it is Frankie V hanging, man. Sunday Night Style, of course. A chance to go to Disney World. Part of the Mix 102.9 Summer Send-Off coming up at 7:40. Details in a second. Nicole, what are you making for a snack?
1: It's probably an apple and a cheese stick.
0: Okay.
1: I'm lazy. I don't like to cook.
0: You know what I'm saying? Sometimes a nice apple and cheese stick always works, man. Got requested Tim and Paula and Jenny Dracula on the way and all the details on how you're going to Disney World right now.
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0: 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Going to send you to Disney World. A chance to win coming up in less than 5 minutes. Vanessa, what's up for tonight?
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0: I'm going to enjoy that. And we send you to Disney World. A chance to win after Ella Langley, Tuesday in Texas. We'll do it next here on Mix, all right?

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20: 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Echo Smith in the way. So Mix-A-Lot next. Of course, Billy the Kid wakes you up every morning. And we got requested Teddy Swims on for you. Right.

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0: 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Nice chill Sunday as you get ready for the continuation of this long weekend tomorrow. Hopefully you're off as well. What we want to do is send you to Disney World, okay? 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That's going to happen at 8:40. 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

So the artist Weiland joined Billy the Kid for an exclusive interview this past Friday. 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

0: Hey, it's Billy the Kid from Billy the Kid in the Morning with Dirty Little Secrets at 7:30 and 9:30 every weekday morning on Mix 102.9. It coming up Monday. This woman says that most people do this or have done it while they're working.
1: Oh.
0: I never have. Well, maybe I have. We're going to talk about it. 7:30, another Dirty Little Secret on Mix 102.9.

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0: Hey, it's Billy the Kid from Billy the Kid in the Morning with Dirty Little Secrets at 7:30 and 9:30 every weekday morning on Mix 102.9. Coming up Monday, this woman says that most people do this or have done it while they're working.
1: Oh.
0: I never have. Well, maybe I have. We're going to talk about it. 7:30, another Dirty Little Secret on Mix 102.9.

0: JoJo, Too Little Too Late, man. I love that song. I might have been jamming out in the studio. Mix 102.9, running the best mix of the 2000s till today. What up, Katrina?
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0: Of course, Mix 102.9, summer send off. A chance to go to Disney World coming up at 10:40. Stay locked in the mix for that shot to win, all right?
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0: 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Leaving it out of the refrigerator, they say, experts say, quote unquote, say, it's even better for that ketchup. 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

0: Billy the Kid from Billy the Kid in the Morning with Dirty Little Secrets at 7:30 and 9:30 every weekday morning on Mix 102.9. Coming up Monday, this woman says that most people do this or have done it while they're working.
1: Oh.
0: I never have. Well, maybe I have. We're going to talk about it. 7:30, another Dirty Little Secret on Mix 102.9.

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1: Your husband is not who you think he is. 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

0: 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Candace, you have a sound that just instantly makes you angry?
1: Yeah, probably every day.
0: Not my voice, is it?
1: No.
0: Okay, good. All right, we're going to talk about it coming up next because there's a few sounds that just trigger me.

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1: Somebody just came out with a list of the sounds that make you instantly angry. And I kind of like it.
2: Okay.
1: There's certain sounds that just drive me crazy. Yeah. So let's go over this list. Styrofoam rubbing on styrofoam.
2: Ooh. Oh, yeah.
1: I don't like that sound.
3: That's cringy.
1: Like when you got like something out of a box, you're trying to get it out of the box and it's in that styrofoam.
2: When I bought a blender, it was like that because I had like five different pieces of styrofoam.
1: Not a fan. Yeah. And then what do you do with all that styrofoam? You got to put it back in the box and it's like a puzzle.
2: Yeah.
1: I'm not a big fan of styrofoam.
2: Mm-mm. Yeah, same.
3: It's a waste.
1: Yeah. Although I will say when you drink out of a styrofoam cup, what's the first thing you do?
2: Mess with the straw?
1: You take a bite out of it.
2: Yeah. Oh.
1: That's what I do.
2: I was thinking of the sound it makes when you take the straw out of the plastic lid up and down.
1: All right, sounds that make you instantly angry. Microwaves that keep beeping after you open the door. I'll throw that thing away.
2: Yeah, I heard it the first time.
1: If I can't get to the microwave after it beeped, like the time ran out, and if it beeps again.
2: Yeah.
1: Or I hate the sound my refrigerator door makes when I leave it open.
2: Mm.
1: Oh. It goes ding, ding, ding. And I'm like, yeah, I'm fat. Let me just give you a minute to figure it out.
2: Right.
1: Another sound that makes people instantly, this is Pooh's apartment.
3: What?
1: This makes me instantly angry. Instantly angry. The sound of a smoke alarm.
3: Oh, yeah.
1: Oh.
2: That's the worst.
1: What kind of psychopath can live with that going on in the back? Pooh is fine with it.
2: Right?
3: Yeah.
2: I know. I can't.
3: I'm too lazy to change that battery sometimes.
1: You have an apartment where literally the maintenance man will come out and do it for you.
3: Yeah, he will.
1: How do you not drive you crazy?
3: I don't know. I'm just used to it.
2: I was 9 months pregnant. Eric wasn't home, and I had to go grab a ladder, get up there by myself, and do this because I just could not handle it.
1: I mean, let's never forget the time I had to call the Carrollton Fire Department to get a ladder to reach mine because I couldn't let it go off for one more second.
2: Right.
3: I think it's a black thing. We just don't. All my people, we just let that thing just
1: be. No, really, though.
3: We can sleep through anything.
2: Oh, my gosh.
1: Why is that?
3: I don't know.
1: I don't get it. Okay, that will make me instantly angry. Another thing that makes you instantly angry, this person said snoring. Snoring made the list.
3: Oh, yeah.
1: Yeah.
2: That's normal.
1: I don't know. Like, I know I probably snore, but I can't hear myself, so it doesn't bother me.
2: Right?
3: I don't think I snore.
1: I almost said I've slept with you, but you know what I mean.
2: Oh. Yeah.
1: I've slept in the same room with you.
3: Yeah.
2: Right.
1: You snore.
3: Yeah.
2: I can see that.
1: You've started snoring in meetings before.
3: Yeah.
1: He has. Candace, remember?
3: Gently purring.
1: Remember when he fell asleep?
2: It was a light snore. Yeah, it was more of a purr.
1: It was like barely, I'm
2: That's
1: barely
2: his daytime
1: staying
2: snore.
1: Alive. His daytime?
2: Yeah. It's got to be different at night, right?
1: A daytime snore is wild.
2: Yeah.
1: Yeah, you're right. It is different. It's like...
2: Yeah, there's a snore when you have jeans on, and there's a snore when you don't.
1: Oh, God. That's so true. The one at night when I've had to share a hotel room with him,
2: yeah.
1: It sounds like he might not make it.
2: Oh.
1: Like he needs a machine. He does. Another...
2: Sorry, Pooh.
1: Another sound that instantly make you angry. Oh, this made the list. Cotton Eye Joe, the song. Where did you come from?
2: I don't know.
1: Where did you go?
2: That's annoying.
1: Okay. Oh, and somebody put on the list the sound of my kid calling me bruh. You want to make me instantly angry? Mm-hmm. I got so mad at my son the other day.
2: Mm-hmm.
1: Yeah. I was like, listen, Ryder, you cannot leave food in your room. Okay, bruh. Excuse me? I'm sorry, sir. Bruh, I'm not your bruh.
2: Yeah, Chief.
1: Okay, boss.
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0: Billy the Kid, Candace Lopez. All right, Dirty Little Secret is coming up next. This guy has a very interesting test he does to women on the first date. We'll do that next.
1: Plus a chance to win a trip to Disney World.
0: That's right, we got that too on the way. Yeah.

0: All right, let's do it. We got a secret right now on the new Mix 102.9. It's Bailey the Kid. Candace Lopez is here. Producer Pooh is here. And your secrets, anytime you want, bring them. 833-787-1029. Sometimes people, they want to set it up online with us as well. You can reach out at Billy on the radio. Yep. On Instagram or at Candace on Air. You can reach out to Candace. Please. She'll set it up too. We just want to make it happen. So you got one. What's up?
1: Okay, so I'm single and, you know, I have been for a couple of years. Just fine, but I feel like, you know, I'll never find someone who's right for me because I hate the way women in today's world act. You know, the way that most of them present themselves, just like so entitled, picky most of the time. And it's those women that have nothing to offer usually. I have something that I do that I don't tell them I do on purpose. And I feel like it weeds the bad ones out right away. Cause there's nothing worse than wasting money going on numerous dates with a woman who turns out to be a total loser.
0: Okay, so hold on.
2: This is one of those, like, test things.
0: Well, so you're, that's what I feel like it's coming. So you're not happy with the dating scene. And, I mean, not all women are like this, but no. I can relate. I've been single for, I mean, not that long. So you feel like today's women are just entitled, picky, and you put them through this, what do you do?
1: Yeah, they're absolutely entitled. It's gross. So what I do, and I've been doing this for a few months, and it works great, is this little test. You know, we go to dinner, and we get to know each other.
0: Yeah.
1: And, you know, at the end, when the check comes, I frantically start looking for my wallet. And I'm like, oh, my God, I think I forgot it. You know, and I do this entire routine just to see what they do.
0: Oh, my God.
1: if they're like, oh, no problem, like, I'll get it. Don't worry about it. You can get it next time. Then they pass. They pass the test. If they just sit there and don't react, watch me freak out and wait and see what I'm going to do, then they fail. It's a massive fail. You know? So that's the woman I want to stay away from.
0: Hold on.
3: I like that test.
0: Okay, hold on. I got it.
3: Hold on.
0: This test is so let's recap it. The test is you say you forget your wallet. You're like, oh, my God, I forgot my wallet.
1: Yep.
0: And then you wait to see how they react. If they say, oh, don't worry about it and pay for it, then they pass the test.
1: Yeah, if she's not an entitled loser, she'll offer to pay for it.
0: Yeah! You know?
2: Wow. Yeah. But I've been on a date before, like way back in the day, where this happened, and he was just doing that because he wanted me to pay for it. It wasn't even a test. He was a loser.
0: So did you pay?
2: Yeah, I paid.
0: No way.
2: Yeah.
3: Really?
0: See, but that's all right. You're not the loser.
2: This was not when you could Apple Pay on your phone and all of that.
0: But according to the test, this guy would say, then Candace, you're not a loser.
2: I'm not, but he really was. He wasn't putting me through a test.
0: But you don't make him really pay, do you? Or maybe you do.
1: No, I always pay. I always pay like I said, I forgot it in my car or whatever after, you know what I mean?
0: Okay.
1: But I run the test. And, you know, it's usually like the leeches who can't afford their own dinner who fail.
0: Wow.
3: Yeah. I like this test.
0: Pooh, you're not. Listen.
3: I do like that. I see where he's coming from. I've been on a date, an expensive date, and a girl just sat there like. Mm-hmm.
0: Okay. Did you invite her to? Here's my thing with this test.
3: Okay.
0: Did you ask her out?
3: Yeah.
0: Okay. Did you pick the place?
3: Yes, I did.
0: Then you are expected, in my world, to pay.
3: Yeah.
0: And I wouldn't even reach for my wallet because maybe that's out of her realm of out of her budget. So to me, she's just like, what am I supposed to do?
3: Yeah, but what about that one girl? I almost had to call you and get your debit card when I didn't tell her to order like 3 bottles of wine.
0: Then don't take her there.
3: I don't even like wine like that. Just,
0: then say something right then and there. Like, hey, come on. What are you doing?
3: I did. I was like, you good?
0: But she was like, real good.
3: Yeah, she was like rough day. And it was like a $400-something tab.
2: It sounds like she was having a good time.
0: Yeah, sounds like a great day.
3: Too good, but it was embarrassing because I called Billy. I was like, hey, I might need you. Like, he's my dad.
0: Yeah, that's right.
3: I might need you to come down here and bail your boy out because I didn't.
0: I immediately started recording the conversation because I thought it was hysterical.
3: I didn't expect, you know.
0: Where's that girl now?
3: Oh, I don't talk to her at all.
0: Okay, well,
3: I kicked off the gram and everything.
0: But your card went through, so everything was fine.
3: Yeah, but that was embarrassing.
0: Yeah, I get it. But you were, I bet you were sweating when you saw that check.
3: I was. I expected, the $150, $175 hit.
0: You didn't expect $400.
3: No, not $400. Oh, I was
0: now
3: like,
0: that was rude of her to do.
2: Jeez,
3: that was rude. That's awful. Yeah. That maybe was rude. She was testing me. I don't know.
0: I think that was the test.
3: I failed.
2: Yeah.
0: I think that was this guy's sister putting you to a test.
2: Yeah.
0: So this is what you do, but it works out for you. If it works for you, I don't know how to argue with it, you know?
1: It's been working great. I saved so much money, and, I'm currently dating a woman who passed the test, and, things are great. We've been dating for like a month, so highly recommend.
0: There you go.
3: Okay.
0: Well, see, I appreciate it, and who am I to say what works and doesn't work? Maybe I should try this.
2: Not all women are entitled, though.
0: No, they're not. They're not. So I'm glad you found someone, though, and I appreciate the test. Pooh's going to be trying that very soon.
3: Yeah,
0: and
3: your test ain't patent pending, right?
0: Yeah, right.
3: So I can claim
0: all
3: it.
0: All of a sudden, it's going to be Pooh's test.
3: Yeah.
0: Thank you, sir. Hold on. I'm just not a big believer in test.
2: Right.
0: First of all, because why do you want to play these games? It feels like a game to me, and don't take someone to a place that's out of your budget.
2: Right.
0: Because why? That's not really you anyway, and that's okay.
2: Yeah.
0: You don't have to do that. You don't have to be Pooh and take her to a fancy restaurant when you know your card might not go through.
2: I mean, they're saying to take first dates to Chick-fil-A, right?
3: Yeah.
2: That's the real test?
3: Yeah, right. And a woman like
0: Candace.
2: That's what they're saying.
0: Candace.
2: Try it. Let me know how it works.
0: Yeah, Pooh, you try it first.
3: Okay.
0: All right.
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0: 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A couple is in a big fight, and I feel like she's already won because she's pregnant.
1: Probably.
0: But this judge is biased. 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

0: Get settled here with Billy the Kid in the morning.
1: Billy the Kid is here. I'm here. Candace Lopez, more importantly, the judge is here.
2: Thank you.
1: Bailiff Pooh is here. Are you ready for today's case? A woman wrote in. I'll keep it anonymous just in case. I am 4.5 months pregnant, and almost every day I've been craving steak and baked potatoes.
2: Mm.
1: Think I'm pregnant, too.
3: Love it.
1: I never really cared for steak before, but with this pregnancy, it's a different ballgame. I pretty much make 2 separate meals each night, one for my family and one for my cravings. Last night, I made something different for me or something... Last night, I made them something different from me. As usual, my husband decided he wanted some of mine. Mm. I told him the steak was barely 4 ounces. I told him the steak was barely 4 ounces and not enough for 2. Mind you, he was aware of that because I guess I made my meals. I planned them the night before. He said, well, we can share. I politely told him that I will need to eat all of my food since I'm feeding for 2. And this is all I have for the night. Mm. He could warm something up if he's still hungry. I am now, in his words, a, quote, selfish woman using pregnancy as an excuse.
2: What?
1: To be selfish. I ask, what's different about today than all the other days? What I've literally been eating, the same thing almost now, with no complaints. He said nothing but shook his head, and he said, now it's the principal, babe. And he just walked off. We have barely spoken since. He has an attitude. I'm trying to figure out if I'm wrong or not. I am pregnant. I know I'm emotional, but still... This seems a little excessive that he got mad at me for this. Okay, interesting. I like this case.
2: Yeah.
1: First of all, he's guilty. I don't even need to argue about it.
3: How's he guilty?
1: He's guilty. Your wife is 4.5 months pregnant.
2: Yeah.
1: I'm sorry, but there's few things in life that can trump a woman being pregnant.
2: Mm-hmm.
1: Okay. I can't name
2: Very
1: one.
2: Very few.
3: Yeah, what?
1: I can't even name one.
2: No, same.
1: Because, listen... Women do things with their body that I will never understand. I don't understand. I don't have the strength to do it.
3: Totally get that.
1: If they want steak every day, and if I, first of all, I should be cooking it.
2: Right.
1: I can't believe she's even cooking.
3: Yeah, but if she's in there cooking, why not hook your boy up? You already in the kitchen,
2: she's cooking
3: girl.
2: The baby.
3: Yeah.
2: You cook the steak.
3: She's 4.5 months. She's still got 5 months left to cook that baby. Yeah, she can.
2: Right, that's a long time.
3: She can't throw that little. She can't throw a little steak for your boy?
1: Producer
3: like
1: Pooh.
3: What?
1: It's not even that to me. It's, listen, if this is what she's craving every day and she's been doing this.
3: Right.
1: And this is her meal, then you, the audacity of you, audacity of you, be the woman right here. I'm the
3: okay,
1: pregnant
3: be
1: woman.
3: Okay, be the woman. Be the
1: Are
3: woman.
1: Are you ready? You be the man.
3: Okay. Yeah, I am
1: okay?
3: The man. Yeah, yeah.
1: I have no problem being a pregnant woman. Okay?
3: Okay.
1: I'm sitting here. I'm about to eat dinner.
3: Okay. Hey, babe.
1: Yeah.
3: What is that?
1: Huh?
3: What is that? What are you eating?
1: What's what?
3: What are you... Babe, what is that on your plate? What are you eating?
1: This is steak. This is what I've been eating. What's on your plate?
3: Well, you made me fish.
1: Huh?
3: You made me fish.
1: And what's wrong with that?
3: I mean, it's okay.
1: You're lucky I made you anything. You know what?
3: Why can't I have some
1: Get
3: of that?
1: Get your ass out of the house.
3: Golly, why can't I have some of that steak?
1: Because I had steak. You knew that this was on my menu.
3: Okay, just give me a little piece.
1: No, I only have 4 ounces. Did you not see? I made 4 for me.
3: Babe, just a little piece. What's a little piece?
1: Okay, you know what? Here.
3: If the tables were turned, I'd give you some of my steak.
2: Ew.
1: If the tables were turned, you'd be delivering this damn baby.
3: Here you go with the baby excuse.
1: Okay, I got 4 ounces. Fine. Here, take 2. You want to malnourish your own child? That's fine.
3: Now you're gonna guilt trip me?
1: I got you. Okay.
3: No.
1: My point is, I just think, listen, if he wanted steak the night before, he should have been like, hey, can I get you some extra steak and I'll make it or whatever? Can I throw it in with your steak or whatever we got to do? Because I'm craving steak.
3: I just thought about it because I've been working all day.
1: Get
3: at least throw a steak on there for me.
1: No, thanks. Mm. Okay. Candace Lopez, you're the judge. Doesn't matter what we think. We could argue about this all
2: day.
1: That's
2: true.
1: What is the verdict?
2: Well, this guy is guilty of being a well-done Willie. If you want steak, let her know you want steak the night before. I'm sure your wife won't have a problem making more steak. She probably loved to not have to cook 2 meals in the first place. So give her a heads up if you want steak. Don't in the middle of her 4 ounces guilt her.
1: Agreed.
2: And try to get some of her 4-ounce steak.
1: I agree.
2: What are you talking about?
1: Can you imagine?
2: Warm something up.
1: If when you were pregnant, Eric reached over to grab the one thing you're craving?
2: No.
1: No.
2: 4 ounces is tiny.
1: That's tiny.
2: Yeah, he's going to have a sample. Why am I going to give you a sample of my meal? It's only a sample for you. You're not going to get full
1: you're
2: on it.
1: You're not going to get full.
2: You're not going to like curb your craving with a little bite of 4-ounce steak.
1: Go to Kroger and get your own steak.
2: Yeah.
1: I'm with you,
2: Candace. Let me know. Give me a heads up that you want steak.
1: What's he guilty again of?
2: He's being a well-done Willie.
1: Well-done Willie.
2: Get out of here.
1: Just justice is served. Give that woman her steak.
2: Yeah.
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0: 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You ever have certain things you do in life? They're just like your little quirky rules that you live by.
1: Oh, yeah.
0: 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We're going to talk about those coming up next.

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2: I saw this online. I thought it was so funny. What weird rule have you made up in your head and you just continue to do it because it's become your thing? And I think we all have these. I definitely have one. I think a lot of people do this. I think most people, 90% of people do this.
3: Okay.
2: But if I get on a plane, I have to rub the plane.
4: Oh, yeah.
2: When I'm walking on. I gotta rub it.
3: Why?
2: In a very specific way. Three times, you know, clockwise. For me, it's clockwise. It might be different from you.
4: No.
2: But if I'm getting on, I gotta rub it three times, a little like boom, boom, boom, pat. Three times, rub, circle three times, rub, rub, rub, and then pat, pat,
3: God,
2: pat.
3: God, who has time for that? Aren't people waiting on you behind you?
2: No, you do it real quick. Boom, boom. Okay. I mean, it's so quick, you barely notice it happened.
3: And you do this because what?
2: It's good luck, because I don't want the plane to go down.
3: Well, no.
2: Most people do this.
3: No, I've never seen anyone do that, ever.
4: I do it now because of Billy.
2: You,
4: when
2: thank you.
4: Be on the road all the time.
2: Yeah.
4: Yeah, I do it.
2: Most people do this.
3: No, I've never seen anyone do that.
2: You don't rub the plane?
3: Well, no. Why would I rub the plane?
4: Gotta,
3: I just get on.
4: You gotta bless the plane.
3: Well, I say a prayer when I'm on, when we're like getting ready to take off.
2: That
3: doesn't.
2: That prayer doesn't even matter.
4: No.
3: Well, why? It's gotta matter more than rubbing the plane.
2: You gotta do both. You got to do both.
3: Now you just have me all in my head about it.
2: Rub a plane. I mean, I want you to get there safely. That's all I'm saying.
3: Tell me, what it is it again?
2: You got to rub. My personal thing.
3: Three circles and three pats?
2: Three mini circles. Rub, rub, like swirl, swirl, swirl. Pat, pat, pat. And then I feel like we're good.
3: Nobody's doing this.
2: Look.
3: I'm going to watch.
4: Everybody does.
2: Don't make me go, hey, call her right now if you rub the plane. These phones will blow up.
3: But how have I never seen this?
2: Because you're just not paying attention. It's fine.
4: Yeah, probably on your phone or something.
2: What's your weird rule? Everybody has a weird rule. What's yours?
3: Yeah, I got one. I can't let the microwave go to zero. I got to stop it at like 2 seconds, 3 seconds. Yeah.
2: That's who does that?
3: If I can keep the sound from going off when the microwave is done, I will at all costs. I'll run across the house.
2: You're the one doing this in the break room.
4: Yeah.
3: But I try to clear it. I usually clear it.
2: Okay. If you clear it, you're cool. But if you're the person who leaves 2 seconds on, so I have to clear it and then restart it?
3: That might be my toxic trait.
2: It's you.
3: But I do my best to remember to clear it. Sometimes I'm in a hurry.
2: What's the issue with just hearing the beep?
3: It's jarring. I don't know. It's triggering. It's jarring. Why do I need that sound?
2: Okay.
3: Should be a better sound.
2: What about you, Producer Pooh? Do you have something, a weird rule that you made up in your head and you just do it now always?
4: Yeah, a long time ago, like if I'm running late or something, I can't use my family as an excuse because I'm worried that something really might happen to them. Like, for instance, my dad's in the hospital. That's why I was running late.
3: Oh,
4: or something
3: really?
4: Like that. Yeah. I never did that.
3: Uh-uh. I mean, that's kind of a dumb rule because I enjoy using that's what kids are for, right? Kids are for like being your excuse to not go to the party or have to leave earlier or whatever. Right. I wouldn't take it as far as saying that they're in the hospital ever. Yeah. That's too much.
2: I've used my dad as an excuse before. I've been like, hey, he's having some medical issues. Which is true. He's dead.
3: Billy.
2: That's a medical issue.
3: I mean,
2: but I wouldn't say it with my kid, or anybody else. But you're right. If you're not saying they're sick, kids are an awesome excuse.
3: Yeah,
2: I gotta go home. Kids, anything. Yeah. Kids. They don't have a babysitter. They're playing with fire.
3: Right.
2: I gotta go.
3: Most of the time, it's actually true. But playing with fire.
2: I was gonna say some of the stuff that people called in or actually DM'd about too. You can always DM at Billy on the radio. What's your weird rule? And let me know if you got one. 833-787-1029. Like, this is a really good one. This is funny to me. Someone said if I retie my shoelace, one of them, I have to retie the other one.
3: Oh.
2: Because otherwise, one shoe is gonna be too tight.
4: Oh yeah.
2: That's facts.
4: That's true.
2: I would have to do that too. Someone else said if you wake up in the middle of the night, you're not allowed to look at the clock. That is a life hack. I do the same thing.
3: Okay. Because I can't help it. I have to.
2: No, you can help it. Yeah. Because then your anxiety shoots up.
3: Well,
2: I
3: just want to know how long I feel like I've been sleeping.
2: Okay. I get that. Someone said this. When you're eating, save a bite of your favorite thing for last.
3: Oh, yeah.
2: That's a thing.
3: Oh, my husband has a big thing about his last bite. Like, it's always, like, he has his last bite prepared before, we start. Yes. Because if you, like, come down to the end of the meal and you're like, no, that's my last bite. Like, you can't have that one. Like, that's smart. You want to end on a high note.
2: I oddly get that.
3: Yeah. I've started doing that sometimes.
2: Also, too, when you're eating a sandwich, like, I'll look at the two halves of the sandwich and I save the bigger half for last.
4: Okay, I do that.
3: Really?
2: Yeah, because...
3: Oh, I've never done that.
4: Yeah.
2: Obviously, how do I say it?
3: Big Mac. We know what you meant.
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0: 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We have a dirty little secret coming up next. This girl's got a little confession about something she does at work that I think Candace does too.
1: No, I don't do it. 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
1: So New Mix 102.9, Daily the Kid, Candace Lopez, Producer Pooh. Hopefully you're having a great morning. If you ever got a dirty little secret you want to get off your chest, feel free, reach out. 833-787-1029. It could be anything. Big secret, little secret. You got one. How are you?
2: Hey, I'm okay.
1: Yeah? I always like to walk into these dirty little secrets not knowing what I'm getting into. So is it about your boyfriend? Is it about, I don't know, your secret lover or what?
2: It's about my job.
1: Oh, your job. Okay, good. Mm-hmm. I like that. Keep it anonymous so you don't get in trouble. What's going on?
2: I can't stand my job. It is the most boring 9-to-5 corporate robot job ever that I could just do in my sleep. I mean, I hate it more than you could imagine. So to make it, you know, a little less painful and pass the day quicker, I started drinking at work.
3: Oh.
1: You started drinking at work?
3: You can't be the only one.
1: No way. You're drinking, full-blown drinking at work, like making a drink, sneaking drinks?
2: I mean, I'm not just like making, you know, craft cocktails at my desk. I just bring it in like a water bottle, like one of the, you know, like the aluminum ones.
1: Whoa.
2: I just bring stuff in there, and I've been doing it for like 6 months. And it's amazing.
1: Is this what girls do in the Stanley Cups?
3: Yeah, there's wine in there.
1: Is there?
3: Yeah, there's a mixed drink in there for sure.
1: Okay, now I laugh at this, but, you know, like when I start to think about it, I'm like, is this, because listen, my dad was an alcoholic. He would drink not only at work and he would drink everywhere. So when I hear this, it's like, oh, that's funny, you drink. But then there's a serious side to go, do you have a problem?
2: No, I know I sound like an alcoholic, but I'm promise I'm not at all. I barely drink at all outside of work.
1: Really?
2: Maybe once a week.
3: So strictly coping.
1: Yeah. Okay. So this is purely a, it could be a tier or a form of alcoholism.
3: Yeah.
1: If you're coping, if you're only drinking to cope with a certain problem, work happens to be the problem right now. Well, if there's another problem that pops up in your life, do you do this with anything else or is it just work?
2: Okay. No, it's just work. And I'm telling you, I think way more people do this than are admitting to
1: it. You think?
3: I mean, one of our bosses back in the day had a whole fridge in his office and asked me to. Yeah, I pulled up and he was like, what do you want? Open the little like mini fridge. Yeah.
1: In radio?
3: Yeah.
1: Yeah, but that's because we're degenerates.
3: It was after work hours, which is kind of awkward too now that I think about it. But
1: Wait a minute. Hold on, Candace. Yeah. Do I know this boss?
3: I think it was like right before you moved over to this area.
1: Okay, so wow, that's weird.
3: Maybe you worked here.
1: You walk in, the boss
3: doesn't work here anymore.
1: Yeah, obviously we know why. Good Lord, he's hammered, asking coworkers to drink with him. That's a weird dynamic right there.
3: Yeah, you're right.
1: That's strange.
3: I was naive 20 years ago.
1: Yeah, I guess so. Now, I didn't even think about to ask this. What do you do for a living? Because God forbid it's something like, oh, I'm a 911 operator. You know, what do you do?
2: No, it's nothing like that. I'm telling you, it was a boring corporate desk job. I don't want to give too many details because I don't want obviously anybody figuring out me. I'm just going to say, you know, human resources.
1: Okay. We'll keep it at that.
3: Got it.
1: So walk us through your day. I'm curious what your day looks like. You bring your little alcohol, your little drink to work. What is it like? How do you do this?
2: My day usually consists of like just a good breakfast, and then I bring my own, you know, coffee, quote unquote. I got my Stanley cup with whatever in there. And then like I'll go out to lunch, and sometimes I'll have like a drink or a shot at lunch. And then, you know, just keep sipping on whatever I brought in my cup, or even depending on the day, do a couple shots.
1: Wow.
2: In the early afternoon.
3: That's
2: so
3: a lot.
2: By the time I'm done with work, I'm pretty much sobered up and I'm good to drive and go home.
1: Wow. Oh, good. Well, that's good that you're sober enough in time to go home and chill. Wow. Well, I mean, long as it's not going to put anybody else in danger, I don't know. So your boss, because I feel like obviously with what we do, if I were to drink, you could tell.
3: Totally.
1: I mean, most of the time, although when I used to do club gigs back in the day, I would drink.
3: Yeah, true.
1: But that was
3: normal. Part of the gig, though. Have fun.
1: I wonder how many people do this. If you drink at work, 833.
3: I'm sure a lot of people.
1: 787-1029.
3: No one knows in your workplace at all. Like, you don't have, like, somebody that is in the cube next to you or whatever that, like, you guys do it together?
2: No, I'm guarding this secret with my life.
1: Okay. I feel like I would smell. I feel like I would smell you.
3: Right.
1: Like, I smell vodka through the phone talking to you.
2: I mean, it's worked out for me so far. Nobody's caught on yet.
1: Well, wow. Have a good day. Just be safe and...

0: 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Candace Corn is coming up next. Candace, you got your gavel?
1: Got it.
0: You ready?
1: Ready.
0: We got to figure out if this is tacky or not. What this woman wants for her daughter's graduation. We'll take it to Candace Corn next.

0: Get settled here with Billy the Kid in the morning.
1: That's right. On the new Mix 102.9, it's Billy the Kid, Candace Lopez, Judge Lopez today. Bailiff Pooh is here. All right. Dear Judge Lopez, and if you have something for Candace Court, at Candace on Air on Instagram, at Candace on Air. A family friend has a daughter graduating this year. She recently dropped off an invitation. When I opened it up, I noticed a QR code to where we could then donate to what she needs for college upon graduating. What the?
2: Okay. Super modern.
1: Like a registry almost, I guess. At first, I was like, that's convenient. Cool. We can just send her money and get what she needs. Whatever. Wrong. She had a college registry of items starting at well over $200.
2: Ooh.
1: Like a Ralph Lauren comforter set.
3: For college.
1: An Apple iPad. Come on.
2: Interesting.
1: A wicker basket from Pier 1 that was $220. And that's just to name a few. I'm sorry, but there's no way I'm going to contribute to that lifestyle. It's college, not a wedding. I'm thinking of just ignoring it and getting her something I think she could use. Am I wrong or am I cheap? Okay, this is a good question.
2: Interesting.
1: I've never heard of anything like this. But then again, I haven't been to a graduation party or had anybody graduate around me in a long time.
2: Yeah, same. But I think everything has a QR code now. But
1: I'm all about the QR code.
2: Yeah.
1: Cool.
2: I don't know if it's fair for you to decide what she needs for college, right? Like, when our college days were different than kids now. Now, these sound kind of bougie based on the prices and the brands.
1: A Ralph Lauren comforter set? An iPad?
2: She's going all out for this
3: dorm.
2: You don't
3: need that in your dorm room.
1: In college, my furniture was like lawn furniture. I was struggling.
2: Right.
1: So, to me, is this just a sign of the times or is this pretty reasonable? I don't know. Did you have a graduation party, Candace?
2: I did, yeah. And I think pretty much no one got me gifts. They just got me money, you know?
3: I got money, too.
2: So I could figure out what I needed.
1: Right.
2: And then go buy my Ralph Lauren comforter.
1: And then get what you want. And then spend all your money on that one big thing.
2: No. Oh, yeah.
1: But who's going to go to a graduation party or whatever and get an iPad?
2: I mean, someone might. At least she's...
1: iPad?
2: I mean, maybe. Someone's ready to do that. You know, maybe they got a student discount.
1: How much is an iPad?
2: These days, I couldn't even tell you. I mean, they're a couple $100. Yeah,
3: at least $300 or $400.
2: Maybe the mini one.
1: You're going to spend $400 on... I mean, that would have to be my child that's graduating. Yeah.
2: Oh, for sure. But someone probably has a rich uncle or something who's feeling generous.
1: I didn't.
2: About their grad...
1: Uncle Phil?
3: Yeah.
2: Exactly.
1: All right. So, to me, I'm going to go ahead. My opinion is not only is this weird, I think it's tacky.
2: Okay.
1: I think it's extremely tacky for somebody to send out a list for a graduation party.
2: Yeah.
1: Weddings are bad enough.
2: Everything's got a list nowadays.
1: I don't want to buy you $500 worth of silverware when you're going to be divorced in a year.
3: Oh. Yeah. Bachelorette parties, they always have the QR code.
2: Yeah, Christmas is starting to be a list too.
1: I'm fine with the QR code.
2: Yeah.
1: I'm all about easy. I'm not about you getting me a list for something that, I mean, what?
2: Right. But is it okay for her to decide what this graduate could really use? Like, what if she doesn't use that? How do you know her? You know, that well to know what she needs for college.
1: Well, then she gets nothing. She doesn't need a Ralph Lauren comforter set.
3: Yeah.
1: She doesn't need that.
2: No, that's bougie for
1: sure. She doesn't need a $220 wicker basket.
3: Just get her a Starbucks gift card. She's going to go to get some coffee sometime.
1: How much do you even do for a graduation party?
2: I don't even know
1: $100
2: anymore. That's my thing. That was my thing years ago. So maybe it's a lot more than that.
1: I didn't have a graduation party.
2: Yeah.
1: Because I didn't graduate college. Graduated high school.
3: Yeah.
1: But I don't know what I would get. I would get like maybe $100 at the most.
2: Yeah, I think I even got like a spa gift card for college graduation from somebody.
1: Yeah.
2: Yeah, at work.
1: Yeah.
3: I got about $300 or $400.
2: Okay.
1: You graduated?
3: Yeah. High school, yeah.
1: Oh. In college?
3: Yeah. No. I was in the Army then.
1: Oh.
3: I left college and went to the Army.
1: Okay.
3: Yeah, because I got in trouble in college. Yeah.
1: That's right. Yeah. All right. Do we have a verdict to judge?
2: Yeah. This girl's guilty of being a scanning Sarah. I mean, she can't expect people to scan the QR code and buy bougie things. But if you don't want to buy that, just send her cash. You know, like, just put cash in a card.
1: If that's an option.
2: Old school. It's always an option, right?
1: Cash? To me, cash is king.
2: If she's mad she doesn't get that comforter, I mean, good luck in college.
1: Yeah. Go to Walmart and get one.
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0: 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Candace, you have a sound that just instantly makes you angry?
1: Yeah, probably every day.
0: Not my voice, is it?
1: No.
0: Okay, good. All right. We're going to talk about it coming up next because there's a few sounds that just trigger me. Thank you.

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1: Somebody just came out with a list of the sounds that make you instantly angry. And I kind of like it.
2: Okay.
1: There's certain sounds that just drive me crazy. Yeah. So let's go over this list. Styrofoam rubbing on styrofoam.
2: Ooh. Oh, yeah.
1: I don't like that sound.
3: That's cringy.
1: Like when you got like something out of a box, you're trying to get it out of the box and it's in that styrofoam.
2: Yeah, when I bought a blender, it was like that because I had like five different pieces of styrofoam.
1: You're not a fan. Yeah. And then what do you do with all that styrofoam? You got to put it back in the box and it's like a puzzle.
2: Yeah.
1: I'm not a big fan of styrofoam.
2: Mm-mm. Yeah, same.
3: It's a waste.
1: Yeah. Although I will say when you drink out of a styrofoam cup, what's the first thing you do?
2: Mess with the straw?
1: You take a bite out of it.
2: Yeah. Oh.
1: That's what I do at least.
2: I was thinking of the sound it makes when you take the straw out of the plastic lid up and down.
1: All right, sounds that make you instantly angry. Microwaves that keep beeping after you open the door. I'll throw that thing away.
2: Yeah, I heard it the first time.
1: If I can't get to the microwave after it beeped, like the time ran out, and if it beeps again.
2: Yeah.
1: Or I hate the sound my refrigerator door makes when I leave it open.
2: Mm.
1: Oh. It goes ding, ding, ding. And I'm like, yeah, I'm fat. Let me just give you a minute to figure it out.
2: Right.
1: Another sound that makes people instantly, this is Pooh's apartment.
3: What?
2: What?
1: This makes me instantly angry. Instantly angry. The sound of a smoke alarm.
3: Oh, yeah.
1: Oh.
2: That's the worst.
1: What kind of psychopath can live with that going on in the back? Pooh is fine with it.
2: Right?
3: Yeah.
2: I know. I can't.
3: I'm too lazy to change that battery sometimes.
1: How? But you have an apartment where literally the maintenance man will come out and do it
3: for you.
1: Yeah,
3: he will.
1: How do you not that not drive you crazy?
3: I don't know. I'm just used to it.
2: Ours went out once when I was 9 months pregnant. Eric wasn't home, and I had to go grab a ladder, get up there by myself, and do this because I just could not handle it.
1: I mean, let's never forget the time I had to call the Carrollton Fire Department. To get a ladder to reach mine because I couldn't let it go off for one more second.
2: Right.
3: I think it's a black thing. We just don't. All my people, we just let that thing just
1: No,
3: be.
1: Really, though.
3: We can sleep through anything.
2: Oh, my gosh.
1: Why is that?
3: I don't know.
1: I don't get it. Okay, that will make me instantly angry. Another thing that makes you instantly angry, this person said snoring. Snoring made the list.
3: Oh, yeah.
1: Yeah.
2: That's normal.
1: I don't know who's. I don't know. Like, I know I probably snore, but. I can't hear myself, so it doesn't bother me.
2: Right.
3: I don't think I snore.
1: I almost said I've slept with you, but you know what I mean.
2: Oh. Yeah.
1: I've slept in the same room with you.
3: Yeah.
2: Right.
1: You snore.
3: Yeah.
2: I can see that.
1: You've started snoring in meetings before. Yeah. He has.
3: Gently purring.
1: Remember when he fell asleep?
2: It was a light snore. Yeah, it was more of a purr.
1: It was like barely, I'm
2: That's
1: barely
2: his daytime
1: staying
2: snore.
1: Alive. His daytime?
2: Yeah. It's got to be different at night, right?
1: A daytime snore is wild.
2: Yeah.
1: Yeah, you're right. It is different. It's like...
2: Yeah, there's a snore when you have jeans on, and there's a snore when you don't.
1: Oh, God. That's so true. The one at night when I've had to share a hotel room with him, he sounds like he might not make it.
2: Oh.
1: Like he needs a machine. He does. Another...
2: Sorry, Pooh.
1: Another sound that instantly make you angry. Oh, this made the list. Cotton Eye Joe, the song. Where did you come from?
2: I don't know.
1: Where did you go?
2: That's annoying.
1: Okay. Oh, and somebody put on the list the sound of my kid calling me bruh. You want to make me instantly angry? Mm-hmm. I got so mad at my son the other day.
2: Mm-hmm.
1: Yeah. I was like, listen, Ryder, you cannot leave food in your room. Okay, bruh.
2: Ah.
1: Excuse me? I'm sorry, sir. Bruh, I'm not your bruh.
2: Yeah, Chief.
1: Okay, boss.
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0: 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All right, Dirty Little Secret is coming up next. This guy has a very interesting test he does to women on the first date. We'll do that next.
1: Plus a chance to win a trip to Disney World.
0: That's right, we got that too, on the way.

0: So we got a secret right now on the new Mix 102.9. It's Bailey the Kid. Candace Lopez is here. Producer Pooh is here. And your secrets, anytime you want, bring them. 833-787-1029. Sometimes people, they want to set it up online with us as well. You can reach out at Billy on the radio on Instagram or at Candace on air. You can reach out to Candace. Please. She'll set it up too. We just want to make it happen. So you got one. What's up?
1: Okay, so I'm single and, you know, I have been for a couple of years. Just fine, but I feel like, you know, I'll never find someone that's right for me because I hate the way women in today's world act. You know, the way that most of them present themselves, just like so entitled, picky most of the time. And it's those women that have nothing to offer usually. I have something that I do that I don't tell them I do on purpose. And I feel like it weeds the bad ones out right away. Because there's nothing worse than wasting money going on numerous dates with a woman who turns out to be a total loser.
0: Okay, so hold on.
2: Is this one of those, like, test things?
0: Well, so you're, that's what I feel like it's coming. So you're not happy with the dating scene. And, I mean, not all women are like this, but I can relate. I've been single for, I mean, not that long. So you feel like today's women are just entitled, picky, and you put them through this, what do you do?
1: Yeah, they're absolutely entitled. It's gross. So what I do, and I've been doing this for a few months, and it works great, is this little test. You know, we go to dinner, and we get to know each other.
0: Yeah.
1: And, you know, at the end when the check comes, I frantically start looking for my wallet, and I'm like, oh, my God, I think I forgot it. You know, and I do this entire routine just to see what they do.
0: Oh, my God.
1: if they're like, oh, no problem. Like, I'll get it. Don't worry about it. You can get it next time. Then they pass. They pass the test. If they just sit there and don't react, watch me freak out and wait to see what I'm going to do, then they fail. It's a massive fail. You know, so that's the woman I want to stay away from.
0: Hold on.
3: I like that test.
0: Okay, hold on. I got it.
3: Hold on.
0: This test is so let's recap it. The test is you say you forget your wallet. You're like, oh my God, I forgot my wallet.
1: Yep.
0: And then you wait to see how they react. If they say, oh, don't worry about it and pay for it, then they pass the test.
1: Yeah, if she's not an entitled loser, she'll offer to pay for it.
0: Yeah!
1: You
0: know?
2: Wow. Yeah. But I've been on a date before, like way back in the day where this happened, and he was just doing that because he wanted me to pay for it. It wasn't even a test. He was a loser.
0: So did you pay?
2: Yeah, I paid.
0: No way.
2: Yeah.
3: Really?
0: See, but that's all right. You're not the loser.
2: Not when you could Apple Pay on your phone and all of that.
0: But according to the test, this guy would say, then Candace, you're not a loser.
2: I'm not, but he really was. He wasn't putting me through a test.
0: But you don't make him really pay, do you? Or maybe you do.
1: No, I always pay. I always pay I forgot it in my car or whatever after, you know what I mean?
0: Okay.
1: But I run the test. And, you know, it's usually like the leeches who can't afford their own dinner who fail.
0: Wow.
3: Yeah. I like this test.
0: Pooh, you're not. Listen.
3: I do. I do like that. I see where he's coming from.
0: Do it.
3: I've been on a date, an expensive date, and a girl just sat there like. Mm-hmm.
0: Okay. Did you invite her to? Here's my thing with this test.
3: Okay.
0: Did you ask her out?
3: Yeah.
0: Okay. Did you pick the place?
3: Yes, I did.
0: Then you are expected, in my world, to pay.
2: Yeah.
0: And I wouldn't even reach for my wallet because maybe that's out of her realm of, out of her budget. So to me, she's just like, what am I supposed to do?
3: Yeah, but what about that one girl? I almost had to call you and get your debit card when I didn't tell her to order like 3 bottles of wine.
0: Then don't take her there.
3: I don't even like wine like that. Just,
0: then say something. Then say something right then and there. Like, hey, come on. What are you doing?
3: I did. I was like, you good?
0: But she was like, real good.
3: Yeah, she was like rough day. And it was like a $400-something tab.
2: It sounds like she was having a good time.
0: Yeah, it sounds like a great day.
3: Too good, but it was embarrassing because I called Billy. I was like, hey, I might need you. Like, he's my dad.
0: Yeah, that's right.
3: I might need you to come down here and bail your boy out because
0: I immediately started recording the conversation because I thought it was hysterical.
3: I didn't expect, you know.
0: Where's that girl now?
3: Oh, I don't talk to her at all.
0: Okay, well,
3: I kicked off the gram and everything.
0: But your card went through, so everything was fine.
3: Yeah, but that was embarrassing.
0: Yeah, I get it. But I bet you were sweating when you saw that check.
3: I was. I expected, you know, the $150, $175 hit.
0: You didn't expect $400.
3: No, not $400. Oh, I was
0: now
3: like,
0: that was rude of her to do.
2: Geez, yeah.
3: I was like, that girl, was rude. That's awful. Yeah. That maybe was rude. She was testing me. I don't know.
0: I think that was the test.
3: I failed.
2: Yeah.
0: I think that was this guy's sister putting you to a test.
2: Yeah.
0: So this is what you do, but it works out for you. If it works for you, I don't know how to argue with it, you know?
1: It's been working great. I saved so much money, and, you know, I'm currently dating a woman who passed the test, and, you know, things are great. We've been dating for like a month, so highly recommend.
0: There you go.
3: Okay.
0: Well, see, I appreciate it, and who am I to say what works and doesn't work? Maybe I should try this.
2: Not all women are entitled, though.
0: No, they're not. They're not. So I'm glad you found someone, though, and I appreciate the test. Pooh's going to be trying that very soon.
3: Yeah,
0: and
3: your test ain't patent pending, right?
0: Yeah, right.
3: So I can claim
0: all of a sudden it's going to be Pooh's test.
3: Yeah.
0: Thank you, sir. Hold on. I'm just not a big believer in tests.
2: Right.
0: First of all, because why do you want to play these games? It feels like a game.
2: Yeah.
0: To me, and don't take someone to a place that's out of your budget.
2: Right.
0: Because why? That's not really you anyway, and that's okay.
2: Yeah.
0: You don't have to do that. You don't have to be Pooh and take her to a fancy restaurant when you know your card might not go through.
2: I mean, they're saying to take first dates to Chick-fil-A, right?
3: Yeah.
2: That's the real test?
3: Yeah, right. And a woman like
0: Candace.
2: That's what they're saying.
0: Candace.
2: Try it and let me know how it works.
0: Yeah, Pooh, you try it first.
3: Okay.
0: All right.
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0: 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A couple is in a big fight, and I feel like she's already won because she's pregnant.
1: Probably.
0: But this judge is biased. We'll do it next. 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

0: Get settled here with Billy the Kid in the morning.
1: Billy the Kid is here. I'm here. Candace Lopez, more importantly, the judge is here.
2: Thank you.
1: Bailiff Pooh is here. Are you ready for today's case? A woman wrote in. I'll keep it anonymous just in case. I am 4.5 months pregnant, and almost every day I've been craving steak and baked potatoes.
2: Mm.
1: Think I'm pregnant, too.
3: Love it.
1: I never really cared for steak before, but with this pregnancy, it's a different ballgame. I pretty much make 2 separate meals each night, one for my family and one for my cravings. Last night, I made something different for me or something... Last night, I made them something different from me. As usual, my husband decided he wanted some of mine. Mm. I told him the steak was barely 4 ounces. and not enough for 2. Mind you, he was aware of that because I guess I made my meals. I planned them the night before. He said, well, we can share. I politely told him that I will need to eat all of my food since I'm feeding for 2. And this is all I have for the night. Mm. He could warm something up if he's still hungry. I am now, in his words, a, quote, selfish woman using pregnancy as an excuse.
2: What?
1: To be selfish. I ask, what's different about today than all the other days? What I've literally been eating, the same thing almost now, with no complaints. He said nothing but shook his head, and he said, now it's the principle, babe. And he just walked off. We have barely spoken since. He has an attitude. I'm trying to figure out if I'm wrong or not. I am pregnant. I know I'm emotional, but still... This seems a little excessive that he got mad at me for this. Okay, interesting. I like this case.
2: Yeah.
1: First of all, he's guilty. I don't even need to argue about it.
3: How's he guilty?
1: He's guilty. Your wife is 4.5 months pregnant.
2: Yeah.
1: I'm sorry, but there's few things in life that can trump a woman being pregnant.
2: Mm-hmm.
1: Okay. I can't name
2: one.
1: Very
2: few.
3: Yeah, what?
1: I can't even name one.
2: No, same.
1: Because, listen... Women do things with their body that I will never understand. I don't understand. I don't have the strength to do it.
3: Totally get that.
1: If they want steak every day, and first of all, I should be cooking it.
2: Right.
1: I can't believe she's even cooking.
3: Yeah, but if she's in there cooking, why not hook your boy up? You're already in the
2: she's
3: kitchen,
2: girl.
3: She's
2: cooking the
3: baby. Yeah.
2: You cook the steak.
3: She's still 4.5 months. She's still got 5 months left to cook that baby. Yeah, she can.
2: Right, that's a long time.
3: She can't throw that little. She can't throw a little steak for your boy?
1: Producer
3: like
1: Pooh.
3: What?
1: It's not even that to me. It's, listen, if this is what she's craving every day and she's been doing this.
3: Right.
1: And this is her meal, then you, the audacity of you, be the woman right here. I'm the pregnant woman.
3: Okay, be the woman. Be the
1: woman.
3: Are
1: you ready? You be the man.
3: Okay. Yeah, I am.
1: Okay?
3: Yeah, yeah.
1: I have no problem being a pregnant woman. Okay?
3: Okay.
1: I'm sitting here. I'm about to eat dinner.
3: Okay. Hey, babe.
1: Yeah.
3: What is that?
1: Huh?
3: What is that? What are you eating?
1: What's what?
3: What are you... Babe, what is that on your plate? What are you eating?
1: This is steak. This is what I've been eating. What's on your plate?
3: Well, you made me fish.
1: Huh?
3: You made me fish.
1: And what's wrong with that?
3: I mean, it's okay.
1: You're lucky I made you anything. You know what?
3: Why can't I have some
1: Get
3: of that
1: your ass out of the house.
3: Golly, why can't I have some of that steak?
1: Because I had steak. You knew that this was on my menu.
3: Okay, just give me a little piece.
1: No, I only have 4 ounces. Did you not see? I made 4 for me.
3: Babe, just a little piece. What's a little piece?
1: Okay, you know what? Here.
3: If the tables were turned, I'd give you some of my steak.
2: Ew.
1: If the tables were turned, you'd be delivering this damn baby.
3: Here you go. With the baby
1: here
3: excuse.
1: Okay, I got 4 ounces. Fine. Here, take 2. You want to malnourish your own child? That's fine.
3: Now you're gonna guilt trip me?
1: I got you. Okay.
3: No.
1: My point is, I just think, listen, if he wanted steak the night before, he should have been like, hey, can I get you some extra steak and I'll make it or whatever? Can I throw it in with your steak or whatever we got to do? Because I'm craving steak.
3: I just thought about it because I've been working all day.
1: Get
3: at least throw a steak on there for me.
1: No, thanks. Mm. Okay, Candace Lopez, you're the judge. Doesn't matter what we think. We could argue about this all
2: day.
1: That's
2: true.
1: What is the verdict?
2: Well, this guy is guilty of being a well-done Willy. If you want steak, let her know you want steak the night before. I'm sure your wife won't have a problem making more steak. She'd probably love to not have to cook 2 meals in the first place. So give her a heads up if you want steak. Don't, in the middle of her 4 ounces, guilt her.
1: Agreed.
2: And try to get some of her 4-ounce steak.
1: I agree.
2: What are you talking about?
1: Can you imagine?
2: Warm something up.
1: If when you were pregnant, Eric reached over to grab the one thing you're craving?
2: No.
1: No.
2: 4 ounces is tiny.
1: That's tiny.
2: Yeah, he's going to have a sample. Why am I going to give you a sample of my meal? It's only a sample for you. You're not going to get full
1: on
2: it.
1: You're not going to get full.
2: You're not going to like curb your craving with a little bite of 4-ounce steak.
1: Go to Kroger and get your own steak.
2: Yeah.
1: I'm with you,
2: Let
1: Candace.
2: Me know. Give me a heads up that you want steak.
1: What's he guilty again of?
2: He's being a well-done Willy.
1: Well-done Willy.
2: Get out of here.
1: Justice is served. Give that woman her steak.
2: Yeah.
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0: 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You ever have certain things you do in life? They're just like your little quirky rules that you live by.
1: Oh, yeah.
0: Like certain things I do when I'm cooking or before I get on a plane. We're going to talk about those coming up next.

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2: I saw this online. I thought it was so funny. What weird rule have you made up in your head and you just continue to do it because it's become your thing? And I think we all have these. I definitely have one. I think a lot of people do this. I think most people, 90% of people do this.
3: Okay.
2: But if I get on a plane, I have to rub the plane.
4: Oh, yeah.
2: When I'm walking on. I gotta rub it.
3: Why?
2: In a very specific way. Three times, you know, clockwise. For me, it's clockwise. It might be different from you.
4: No.
2: But if I'm getting on, I gotta rub it three times, a little like boom, boom, boom, pat. Three times, rub, circle three times, rub, rub, rub, and then pat, pat,
3: God,
2: pat.
3: God, who has time for that? Aren't people waiting on you behind you?
2: No, you do it real quick. Boom, boom. I mean, it's so quick, you barely notice it happened.
3: And you do this because what?
2: It's good luck, because I don't want the plane to go down.
3: Well, yeah. No.
2: Most people do this.
3: No, I've never seen anyone do that, ever.
4: I do it now because of Billy.
2: You, well, thank you.
4: We should be on the road all the time.
2: Yeah.
4: Yeah, I do it.
2: Most people do this.
3: No, I've never seen anyone do that.
2: You don't rub the plane?
3: Well, no, why would I rub the plane?
4: Gotta,
3: I just get on.
4: You gotta bless the plane.
3: Well, I say a prayer when I'm on, when we're like getting ready to take off.
2: That prayer doesn't even matter.
4: No.
3: Well, why? It's gotta matter more than rubbing the plane.
2: You gotta do both. You got to do both.
3: I'm flying on Friday, and now you just have me all in my head about it.
2: Rub a plane. I mean, I want you to get there safely. That's all I'm saying.
3: Tell me, what is it again?
2: You got to rub. My personal thing.
3: Three circles and three pats?
2: Three mini circles. Rub, like swirl, swirl, swirl, pat, pat, pat. And then I feel like we're good.
3: Nobody's doing this.
2: Look.
3: I'm going to watch.
4: Everybody does.
2: Don't make me go, hey, call her right now if you rub the plane. These phones will blow up.
3: But how have I never seen this?
2: Because you're just not paying attention. It's fine.
4: Yeah, probably on your phone or something.
2: What's your weird rule? Everybody has a weird rule. What's yours?
3: Yeah, I got one. I can't let the microwave go to zero. I got to stop it at like 2 seconds, 3 seconds. Yeah.
2: That's who does that?
3: If I can keep the sound from going off when the microwave is done, I will at all costs. I'll run across the house.
2: You're the one doing this in the break room.
4: Yeah.
3: But I try to clear it. I usually clear it.
2: Okay. If you clear it, you're cool. But if you're the person who leaves 2 seconds on, so I have to clear it and then restart it?
3: That might be my toxic trait.
2: It's you.
3: But I do my best to remember to clear it. Sometimes I'm in a hurry.
2: What's the issue with just hearing the beep? Just...
3: It's jarring. I don't know. It's triggering. It's jarring. Why do I need that sound?
2: Okay.
3: It should be a better sound.
2: What about you, Producer Pooh? Do you have something, a weird rule that you made up in your head and you just do it now always?
4: A long time ago, like if I'm running late or something, I can't use my family as an excuse because I'm worried that something really might happen to them. Like, for instance, my dad's in the hospital. That's why I was running late.
3: Oh,
4: or something
3: really?
4: Like that. Yeah. I never did that.
3: Uh-uh. I mean, that's kind of a dumb rule because I enjoy using that's what kids are for, right? Kids are for like being your excuse to not go to the party or have to leave earlier or whatever. Right. I wouldn't take it as far as saying that they're in the hospital ever. Yeah. That's too much.
2: I've used my dad as an excuse before. I've been like, hey, he's having some medical issues, which is true. He's dead.
3: Billy.
2: That's a medical issue.
3: I mean,
2: but I wouldn't say it with my kid, or anybody else. But you're right. If you're not saying they're sick, kids are an awesome excuse.
3: Yeah,
2: I gotta go home. Kids, anything. Kids. They don't have a babysitter. They're playing with fire.
3: Right.
2: I gotta go.
3: Mean, most of the time, it's actually true. But playing with fire.
2: I was gonna say some of the stuff that people called in or actually DM'd about too. You can always DM at Billy on the radio. What's your weird rule? And let me know if you got one. 833-787-1029. Like, this is a really good one. This is funny to me. Someone said, if I retie my shoelace, one of them, I have to retie the other one.
3: Oh.
2: Because otherwise, one shoe is going to be too tight.
4: Oh, yeah.
2: That's facts.
4: That's true.
2: I would have to do that, too. Someone else said, if you wake up in the middle of the night, you're not allowed to look at the clock. That is a life hack. I do the same thing.
3: Okay. I can't help it. I have to.
2: No, you can help it. Yeah. Because then your anxiety shoots up.
3: Well, I just want to know how long I feel like I've been sleeping.
2: Okay. I get that. Someone said this. When you're eating, save a bite of your favorite thing for last.
3: Oh, yeah.
2: That's a thing.
3: Oh, my husband has a big thing about his last bite. Like, it's always, he has his last bite prepared before, we start. Yes. Because if you, come down to the end of the meal and you're like, no, that's my last bite. Like, you can't have that one. Like, that's smart. You want to end on a high note.
2: I oddly get that.
3: I've started doing that sometimes.
2: Also, too, when you're eating a sandwich, I'll look at the two halves of the sandwich and I save the bigger half for last.
4: Okay, I do that.
3: Really?
2: Yeah, because...
3: Oh, I've never done that.
2: Obviously, how do I say it?
5: Big bag, big bag. Big bag, big bag.
3: We know what you meant.
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0: 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It's Billy the Kid, Candace Lopez. We have a dirty little secret coming up next. This girl's got a little confession about something she does at work that I think Candace does too.
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1: To New Mix 102.9, Abdullah the Kid, Candace Lopez, Producer Pooh. Hopefully you're having a great morning. Now, if you ever got a dirty little secret you want to get off your chest, feel free, reach out. 833-787-1029. It could be anything. Big secret, little secret. You got one. How are you?
2: Hey, I'm okay.
1: Yeah? I always like to walk into these dirty little secrets not knowing what I'm getting into. So, is it about your boyfriend? Is it about, I don't know, your secret lover or what?
2: It's about my job.
1: Oh, your job. Okay, good. Mm-hmm. I like that. Keep it anonymous so you don't get in trouble. What's going on?
2: I can't stand my job. It is the most boring 9-to-5 corporate robot job ever that I could just do in my sleep. I mean, I hate it more than you could imagine. So to make it, you know, a little less painful and pass the day quicker, I started drinking at work.
3: Oh.
1: You started drinking at work?
3: You can't be the only one.
1: No way. You're drinking, full-blown drinking at work, like making a drink, sneaking drinks?
2: I mean, I'm not just like making, you know, craft cocktails at my desk. I just bring it in like a water bottle, like one of the, you know, like the aluminum ones.
1: Whoa.
2: I just bring stuff in there, and I've been doing it for like 6 months. And it's amazing.
1: Is this what girls do in the Stanley Cups?
3: Yeah, there's wine in there.
1: Is there?
3: Yeah, there's a mixed drink in there for sure.
1: Okay, now I laugh at this, but, you know, like when I start to think about it, I'm like, is this, because listen, my dad was an alcoholic. He would drink not only at work and he would drink everywhere. So when I hear this, it's like, oh, that's funny, you drink. But then there's a serious side to go, do you have a problem?
2: No, I know I sound like an alcoholic, but I'm promise I'm not at all. I barely drink at all outside of work.
1: Really?
2: Maybe once a week.
3: So strictly coping.
1: Yeah, okay, so this is purely a, it could be a tier or a form of alcoholism.
3: Yeah.
1: If you're coping, if you're only drinking to cope with a certain problem, work happens to be the problem right now. Well, if there's another problem that pops up in your life, do you do this with anything else or is it just work?
2: Okay. No, it's just work. And I'm telling you, I think way more people do this than are admitting to
1: it. You think?
3: I mean, one of our bosses back in the day had a whole fridge in his office and asked me to, I pulled up and he was like, what do you want? Open the little like mini fridge. Yeah.
1: In radio?
3: Yeah.
1: Yeah, but that's because we're degenerates.
3: It was after work hours, which is kind of awkward too now that I think about it, but.
1: Well, wait a minute. Wait a minute. Hold on, Candace, do I know this boss?
3: I think it was like right before you moved over to this area.
1: Okay, so wow, that's weird.
3: Maybe you worked here.
1: You walk in, the boss
3: doesn't work here anymore.
1: Yeah, obviously we know why. Good Lord, he's hammered, asking coworkers to drink with him. That's a weird dynamic right there.
3: Yeah, you're right.
1: That's strange.
3: I was naive 20 years ago.
1: Yeah, I guess so. Now, oh God, I didn't even think about to ask this. What do you do for a living? Because God forbid it's something like, oh, I'm a 911 operator. You know, do you do?
2: No, it's nothing like that. I'm telling you, it was a boring corporate desk job. I don't want to give too many details because I don't want, obviously, anybody figuring out me. I'm just going to say, you know, human resources.
1: Okay, we'll keep it at that.
3: Got it.
1: So walk us through your day. I'm curious what your day looks like. You bring your little alcohol, your little drink to work. What is it like? How do you do this?
2: So yeah, my day usually consists of like just a good breakfast, and then I bring my own, you know, coffee, quote unquote. I got my Stanley cup with whatever in there. And then like I'll go out to lunch, and sometimes I'll have like a drink or a shot at lunch. And then, you know, just keep sipping on whatever I brought in my cup, or even depending on the day, do a couple shots.
1: Wow.
2: In the early afternoon.
3: That's
2: so
3: a lot.
2: By the time I'm done with work, I'm pretty much sobered up and I'm good to drive and go home.
1: Wow. Oh, good. Well, that's good that you're sober enough in time to go home and chill. Wow. Well, I mean, long as it's not going to put anybody else in danger, I don't know. So your boss, because I feel like obviously with what we do, if I were to drink, you could tell.
3: Totally.
1: I mean, most of the time, although when I used to do club gigs back in the day, I would drink.
3: Yeah, true.
1: But that was
3: normal. Part of the gig, though. Have fun.
1: I wonder how many people do this. If you drink at work, 833.
3: I'm sure a lot of people.
1: 787-1029.
3: No one knows in your workplace at all. Like, you don't have, like, somebody that is in the cube next to you or whatever that, like, you guys do it together?
2: No, I'm guarding this secret with my life.
1: Okay. I feel like I would smell. I feel like I would smell you.
3: Right.
1: Like, I smell vodka through the phone talking to you.
2: I mean, it's worked out for me so far. Nobody's caught on yet.
1: Well, wow. Have a good day. Just be safe. And I would say this, if it progresses any more where you're drinking more, you might want to talk to somebody about this and get a new job.
3: Well, yeah, that.
2: that would probably help.
1: You know what I mean? Forget this job. I know if it pays well and all that stuff, but sometimes it's like not worth it if it's causing you this much. Wow, it sounds like you're having a great time at work. I don't know. Well, thank you so much for telling us.
2: All right, thank you.
1: Hey, cheers. Have a great day. Cheers.
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0: Canada's court. It gets settled here with Billy the Kid in the morning.
1: That's right. On the new Mix 102.9, it's Billy the Kid, Candace Lopez, Judge Lopez today. Bailiff Pooh is here. All right. Dear Judge Lopez, and if you have something for Candace Court, at Candace on Air on Instagram, at Candace on Air. A family friend has a daughter graduating this year. She recently dropped off an invitation. When I opened it up, I noticed a QR code. To where we could then donate to what she needs for college upon graduating. What the?
2: Okay. Super modern.
1: Like a registry almost, I guess. At first I was like, that's convenient. Cool, we can just send her money and get what she needs. Whatever. Wrong. She had a college registry of items starting at well over $200.
2: Ooh.
1: Like a Ralph Lauren comforter set.
3: For college.
1: An Apple iPad. Come on.
2: Interesting.
1: A wicker basket from Pier 1 that was $220. And that's just to name a few. I'm sorry, but there's no way I'm going to contribute to that lifestyle. It's college, not a wedding. I'm thinking of just ignoring it and getting her something I think she could use. Am I wrong or am I cheap? Okay, this is a good question.
2: Interesting.
1: I've never heard of anything like this. But then again, I haven't been to a graduation party or had anybody graduate around me in a long time.
2: Yeah, same. But I think everything has a QR code now. But
1: I'm all about the QR code.
2: Yeah.
1: Cool.
2: I don't know if it's fair for you to decide what she needs for college, right? Like, our college days were different than kids now. Now, these sound kind of bougie based on the prices and the brands.
1: A Ralph Lauren comforter set?
2: What?
1: An iPad?
2: She's going all out for this
3: dorm.
2: You don't
3: need that in your dorm room.
1: In college, my furniture was like lawn furniture. I was struggling.
2: Right.
1: So, to me, is this just a sign of the times or is this pretty reasonable? I don't know. Did you have a graduation party, Candace?
2: I did, yeah. And I think pretty much no one got me gifts. They just got me money, you know?
3: I got money, too.
2: So I could figure out what I needed.
1: Right.
2: And then go buy my Ralph Lauren comforter.
1: And then get what you want. And then spend all your money on that one big thing.
2: No. Oh, yeah.
1: But who's going to go to a graduation party or whatever and get an iPad?
2: I mean, someone might. At least she's...
1: iPad?
2: I mean, maybe. Someone's ready to do that. You know, maybe they got a student discount.
1: How much is an iPad?
2: These days, I couldn't even tell you. I mean, they're a couple hundred bucks. Yeah,
3: at least $300 or $400.
2: Maybe the mini one.
1: You're going to spend $400 on... I mean, that would have to be my child that's graduating.
2: Yeah. Oh, for sure. But someone probably has a rich uncle or something who's feeling generous.
1: I didn't.
2: About their grad...
1: Uncle Phil?
3: Yeah.
2: Yeah, exactly.
1: All right. So, to me, I'm going to go ahead. My opinion is not only is this weird, I think it's tacky.
2: Okay.
1: I think it's extremely tacky for somebody to send out a list for a graduation party.
2: Yeah.
1: Weddings are bad enough.
2: Mm. Everything's got a list nowadays.
1: I don't want to buy you $500 worth of silverware when you're going to be divorced in a year.
2: Yeah.
3: Bachelorette parties, they always have the QR code.
2: Yeah, Christmas is starting to be a list too.
1: I'm fine with the QR code.
2: Yeah.
1: I'm all about easy. I'm not about you getting me a list for something that, I mean, what?
2: Right. But is it okay for her to decide what this graduate could really use? Like, what if she doesn't use that? How do you know her? You know, that well to know what she needs for college.
1: Well, then she gets nothing. She doesn't need a Ralph Lauren comforter set.
3: Yeah.
1: She doesn't need that.
2: No, that's bougie for
1: sure. She doesn't need a $220 wicker basket.
3: Just get her a Starbucks gift card. She's going to go to get some coffee sometime.
1: How much do you even do for a graduation party?
2: I don't even know
1: bucks?
2: Anymore. That's my thing. That was my thing years ago. So maybe it's a lot more than that.
1: I didn't have a graduation party.
2: Yeah.
1: Because I didn't graduate college. Graduated high school.
3: Yeah.
2: Yeah.
1: But I don't know what I would get. I would give like maybe $100 at the most.
2: Yeah. I think I even got like a spa gift card for college graduation from somebody.
1: Yeah.
2: Yeah. At work.
1: Yeah.
3: I got about $300 or $400.
2: Okay.
1: You graduated?
3: Yeah. High school? Yeah.
1: Oh. In college?
3: Yeah. No. I was in the Army then.
1: Oh.
3: I left college and went to the Army.
1: Okay.
3: Yeah, because I got in trouble in college. Yeah.
1: That's right. Yeah. All right. Do we have a verdict to judge?
2: Yeah. This girl's guilty of being a scanning Sarah. I mean, she can't expect people to scan the QR code and buy bougie things. But if you don't want to buy that, just send her cash. You know, like, just put cash in a card.
1: If that's an option.
2: Be old school. It's always an option, right?
1: Cash? To me, cash is king.
2: If she's mad she doesn't get that comforter, I mean, good luck in college.
1: Yeah. Go to Walmart and get one.
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1: Your husband is not who you think he is. 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
3: Thanks for being here, Ryan Seacrest. Got Sissany Tanya, got the back room. I want to tell you something. We're going to talk about coffee. We should talk more about it. It's one of like, there are two great pleasures in life that you can't take these away. I'm not letting anyone take these away from me. Number one, sunsets. Don't take it away from me. I like that time of night. I don't want anybody to disturb that. Don't want that. I don't get it all the time. I mean, there are most nights you don't get to see it, but when you do, that's precious. That resets you. That's a good feeling. The other one, on the other side, in the morning, coffee. Mm-hmm. Don't mess with it. To my doctor listening, don't care.
4: What does the doctor say to you?
3: 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I don't care. I'm not letting you take that away.
4: Wow.
3: I'll stretch or I'll do whatever else, mobility, whatever you other stuff. But not with the coffee. It's just not going to happen.
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2: I was thinking about, you know, do I want kids? People want to ask me this, strangers every day. Went into Shake Shack. The guy goes, hey, can I ask you a question? You're Ryan, yeah. Are you going to have kids?
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2: Get my Shake Shack-y thingy.
3: I need my burger, man.
2: The burger guy.
4: I mean, yeah. It's a good burger.
3: In-N-Out's better.
2: So I don't know that I'd say better. They're different.
3: Different, sure.
2: Yeah. So anyway, I started thinking, you know, our kids, like, yes, they're a pain in the neck. They're annoying. They're aggravating. They scream. They cry. But then there are these moments, right, where you dress them up for the Christmas photo. You take them to play volleyball at the beach. Or they play the next episode on piano for the first time. Kids can do cute things.
3: They really can.
2: If you're going to do it and you're thinking about having a hangover tomorrow, eat this before you drink today. It will reduce the hangover. Cheese.
3: Interesting.
2: Sounds like a bad idea for the tummy, but good for the head. Cheese. Protein, the fat, the complex carbs, coat the stomach, decrease the absorption of alcohol. Apparently good for the hangover.
3: Interesting.
2: You try it, I'm not.
3: Nah, I'm good on that too.
2: Today's quote, you'll keep meeting the same person in different bodies until you learn the lesson.
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0: 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Coming up tomorrow, this woman has a secret that sent every one of her coworkers home sick. Matter of fact, this secret could have really hurt someone, maybe even killed someone.
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3: Trending reports. The question is, you say, could we date a guy who had a female best friend, and could I date a woman who has a guy best friend?
4: Yes.
3: Yes.
4: Are you sure?
3: Is that not what you wanted me to say? What's the problem?
4: I mean, it doesn't surprise me.
3: I don't have time for this report, so hurry up.
4: The point is,
3: I really don't.
4: Mindy Kaling and BJ Novak, they've been best friends since they were on The Office together. Mindy was Kelly and BJ played Ryan. It was revealed that BJ has like a nickname of one of her kids. It's Fofo. It's one of these characters, blah, blah, blah, blah. But the bottom line of the story, he's the godfather to three of Mindy's kids, but they're not dating, but they dated in the past, which makes it even weirder. So I'm like, how are these two going to date other people if they're like this close?
5: Yeah, they're so intertwined.
4: Yeah.
3: You just have a rigid outlook on life. You know, it's called conscious coupling, uncoupling, modern day friendship post breakup. It's possible. It's possible you can share a great time with your life and then advocate that person to find love with someone else.
5: I'm too jealous of a person to have that in my life.
3: I'm fine. I know, like, I'm not.
5: You don't think you're fine.
4: I don't think so either.
3: I want to go to one of my ex's weddings.
5: Like, that's on your, like, your to-do list? Like, you...
3: Yes.
4: And do you have a plus...
3: It's on my bucket list.
4: Do you have a plus one?
3: For what?
4: For her wedding.
3: I don't know. When is it? Do you have the date?
4: Wait, did you get invited?
3: No, not yet.
5: Yeah, because you probably won't.
4: Yeah, you probably won't.
3: No, I think... I told her I should get invited.
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0: Detached dating. 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So this is something that we're going to debate whether or not it's new, but this is something we're hearing about.
1: 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And it was interesting to see if you are maybe guilty of detached dating yourself.
0: Detached dating. That's coming up.

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3: Detached dating. Is it new, Sisney? We've seen this.
4: That's where I was like, I don't know. Because detached dating, if you're single, you may be a detached dater if you are kind of dating multiple people. And I think it's a slippery slope with all the dating apps. Because it's just so easy to swipe left, right, and date casually, not fully commit to a relationship. So we can break down what exactly is a detached dater or signs that you might be guilty of it. And one is that you might feel a wall is up between you and your partners, and you always kind of have that guard up. You don't let those people in. Another one is that you keep things casual or date multiple people at a time, using that as a way to avoid attachment. I just think at the end of the day, it's just you're a player.
3: That's what I'm trying to say. No. It's like, isn't it just wanting to play her or play the field?
4: The more you can get with the quote unquote experts, it's all about you finding peace within yourself.
3: But you love you first before you love somebody else. Do you know, there's an author, David Brooks, and he writes about, I wrote this down. He writes about that some say you have to be loved so you can understand what love is. I don't know if that works for everybody. Maybe you need to like understand what love feels like to receive it, to be able to give it back to someone else.
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0: 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Coming up tomorrow, this woman has a secret that sent every one of her coworkers home sick. Matter of fact, this secret could have really hurt someone, maybe even killed someone.
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3: And Jamie's on the line.
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5: Hey, what's up?
3: How can we help you?
4: I did get laid off last Friday. My question is, they gave me a 3-month severance, which is great, obviously, but do I enjoy the time off, or do I try to jump right back in and try to find a new job? Cause it's not really my style to kind of like take it easy or whatever, but a lot of my friends are jealous and I'm getting paid to do nothing for 3 months and think I should travel. And I don't really know what I should do.
3: I think you should maximize this unique opportunity to do whatever you want and not worry about what other people think. 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
3: maybe
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3: Maybe take 2 weeks, then. 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
3: 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Right. 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
4: 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Yeah, that's a great compromise. Thank you.
3: Well, thanks for reaching out, and enjoy your time. Thanks for listening to us.
5: Make sure you don't blow through that severance, though.
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2: Thanks for streaming us. I saw that you all are streaming us here and there and everywhere. So stream it. You know, stream it.
3: Oh, yeah.
2: Listen to it wherever, however, whenever. Now, where you stream it, we can get talkbacks, these voice notes. Here comes some at you. Going to run through just a random potpourri.
4: Hello, gang. Kim here. Ryan, you have not always enunciated your T's the way you do now. I don't know if that started when you started on Jeopardy. Or gosh darn it. Sorry.
2: Wheel of Fortune.
4: I keep saying Jeopardy. Wheel of Fortune. I don't know, but it's a lot.
2: It's a lot. Wait, that was me a lot where people get... I love watching you on Jeopardy.
3: Yeah.
2: And I don't correct them. It's like, thank you. And I call Ken Jennings. So on... Well, I thought I've always said literally and things
3: you
2: like
3: have that one for sure.
2: Well, what's changed?
3: I don't know. I didn't notice it.
2: I think excited.
3: Yeah.
2: Excited.
3: Anything that has a T.
5: Yeah.
2: Well, I like saying excited because when I say it like that, I get excited. I don't know where it came from, but don't you feel better about what's going to happen after I say excited?
3: Yeah. It's like a tease. Like,
2: are you like, imagine it's Friday all of a sudden.
3: Oh.
2: We're going out. Are you excited?
3: Yeah.
2: Like, aren't you more excited than me just saying you're excited?
3: Yeah.
5: Get excited.
2: Mm-hmm. Yeah. Right? So you should try it.
5: I love that.
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right, and in a world where there aren't a lot of guarantees, there's a couple here on Mix 102.9. You have a chance to win a vacay to Disney World. That for sure is going to happen here before the end of the hour. 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

0: 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Coming up tomorrow, this woman has a secret that sent every one of her coworkers home sick. Matter of fact, this secret could have really hurt someone, maybe even killed someone.
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for hanging out today. Anybody else go and watch the Euphoria episode from last night? I'm going to need like a solid, I think I'm going to need this entire week to process that episode. I'm not going to spoil anything for you, but it was a hard watch. And these episodes are extra long. Like, these episodes might as well be movies. But if you're not watching Euphoria this season, I do think you're missing out on some trauma, okay?

0: It's Ann. 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You get your Disney treats there, too. I'm so big back. I just think about all the treats you can eat, you know. Do it every hour in the 40s for you and three people. Another chance to win here in just a few. 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Hey, Stacey, how's it going in Fort Worth today?
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0: from Billy the Kid in the Morning with brand new Dirty Little Secrets at 7:30 and 9:30 every weekday morning on Mix 102.9. Coming up tomorrow, this woman has a secret that sent every one of her coworkers home sick. Matter of fact, this secret could have really hurt someone, maybe even killed someone.
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0: Alanis Makes 102.9. What up, it's Anne. I gotta tell you about the crazy stuff that happened at the Allen High School graduation over the weekend. Let me get you caught up next, okay?
1: Yo, man.
2: Yo.
1: Open up, man.
2: What do you want, man?
1: My girl just caught me.
2: You made her catch you?
1: I don't know how I let this happen.
2: With who?
1: The girl next door, you know? I don't know what to do.
2: Say it wasn't you.
1: All right.

0: 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You and three people going to Disney World to enjoy a cool kid summer. Don't forget they got those water parks there that you can enjoy. Plus, you get to go to all the different parks. I mean, there's so many there. I was there a couple months ago just reviewing their cool kid summer. I don't think I went to all the parks, but you're going. You and three people, a chance for that vacay, including airfare, hotel stay at one of the beautiful Disney resorts, plus multi-day tickets to the park up for grabs every hour on the 40s. So we got another chance for you to win it here in just a few. Big shout out to the class of 2026 from Allen High School, dude. Literally 1,700 kids graduated. This is how big Allen just does it up, though. They full on had a drone light show and fireworks. Man, they're going to be so disappointed when they go to college.
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0: Hey, it's Billy the Kid from Billy the Kid in the Morning with brand new Dirty Little Secrets at 7:30 and 9:30 every weekday morning on Mix 102.9. Coming up tomorrow, this woman has a secret that sent every one of her coworkers home sick. Matter of fact, this secret could have really hurt someone, maybe even killed someone.
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0: 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Going to do it again here in just a few minutes. Melissa, appreciate you hanging out, even though you had to work today. What do you got going on right now?
1: Oh, just going home and relaxing after work.
0: Yeah. You watching anything good on TV or no?
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0: 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What do you do when there's nothing to watch on TV? 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